0: Check out the Dixie B Line Saturday nights, 9 p.m. to midnight with John Gersh, Vintage Hillbilly. This week, we're going to get a schooling in vintage 20th century blues, bluegrass, old-time country, country and western, western swing, honky-tonk, rockabilly, truck driving, drinking songs, and more. The Dixie B Line, Saturday nights, 9 p.m. to midnight, only on WUND.
1: That is a pretty little dance tune from Switzerland. And we will be visiting in Switzerland along with Austria and Germany this week as we travel around Europe looking for interesting music on Odyssey. Hope you can join me every Sunday afternoon starting around 2 o'clock. We wander the world looking for good music, and I think we're going to find some this week. 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

You're tuned to Spin in the Blues here. The beautiful voice of Jade Bennett, Bennett Mateo Band, Paid and Broke. It's a great tune from their release entitled Shake the Roots. And she was really nervous about getting back on stage, and it was really hard. But she's coming here with Joey Delgado, the Delgado Band out of L.A., East L.A., I believe, and they're going to be down in Marshfield. So Rick Estrin, Don Teller Watson, Shaylin Band, Cheryl Arena, Bagful of Blues, Steve Tedesco, Chris Kane Band, and Joey Delgado, Damon Fowler, who we heard two tunes, Racky Thomas, and Boston Soul Review, and Sam Gentile with, you know, a lot of good stuff. I'm going to MC that festival. Please come say hi. I want to say hi to my friends on the Cape and relatives out there, Kate and Bill tonight having some dinner in Wellfleet. And I want to say hi to Pam and Frank and Georgia as well. But we just heard from a couple from Damon, Alafaya Moon, and also Hip to Your Trip. And he's a great country artist, too. He sings so much. He has a band down in Florida. So very good stuff. Well, I think it's time for Louis Armstrong here. We have a half hour to go. And I'm a huge fan of David Armstrong. First musician I really remember ever seeing. And because I'm from a family of five generations of horn-playing men, I was very little, and my father and my grandfather said, go up close, you're not going to see him again, which was very true. So Louis Armstrong was born August 4th, 1901, in New Orleans, Louisiana. He passed away July 6th, 1971, in Corona, Queens. He was 69, and I took a little jaunt out there last year to the Louis Armstrong Museum, and it's absolutely worth it. It's wonderful. The house is across the street. You can't take pictures. Everything is pristine and left as it was. And when his wife bought the house and surprised him, because she said, we're staying here. And then there's a museum across the street. But he earned his reputation, kind of a cutting contest. Kind of his fame reached band leader Fletcher Henderson, and he persuaded Armstrong to come to New York. That's how he got there. And he became a featured and musically influential band soloist. He's very recognizable. He did a lot of scat singing. He was also in films. He was an actor. High Society in 1956 with Bing Crosby, Grace Kelly, Frank Sinatra. He was in Hello, Dolly with Barbara Streisand. I mean, he performed and posthumously inducted into the Rhythm and Blues Hall of Fame, by the way. His mother was about 16 when she gave birth, and it was just too hard. He was raised by his grandmother for a while. But from the age of 7, he lived with the Karnofskys, a family of Lithuanian Jews, and he paid tribute to them. They were very close for many, many years, and he was like a father figure. He also was raised in the Colored Waifs Home for Boys after a while, where he was educated. When he was 11, he dropped out of school, and his mother moved into a one-room house on Perdido Street, and the rest was kind of history. But he really played, and he moved to New York, and there's just so much about this incredible, incredible musician. So without further ado, we're going to hear three different tunes. We'll start off with one of my favorites, Back of Town Blues. And this is from The Essence of Louis Armstrong. All right, here on Spinning the Blues on WUMB and WUMB.org.

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Certainly a protege of Louis Armstrong, Trombone Shorty, New Orleans. He was just up here recently down on the South Shore for the Levitate. Where You At is the name of it. And we heard three from Louis Armstrong, and I vividly remember seeing him. We just heard Basin Street Blues, and Spencer Williams wrote that. This is from a release entitled Louis Armstrong, or Louis Armstrong, wherever you say it, Sings the Blues. Back of Town Blues is on here as well, but Blues for Yesterday, I Got a Right to Sing the Blues. Really just amazing stuff. And then from the essence of Louis Armstrong, Back of Town Blues, one of my favorites, and Blueberry Hill. And last week we played an Elton John from Blueberry Hill, and just wonderful. I seem to be finding the tune. So this is celebrating him. And, you know, a little bit about him. Against doctor's orders, he played a two-week engagement in March 1971 at the Waldorf Astoria's Empire Room. At the end of it, he was hospitalized for a heart attack. His wife said, please don't go, but he did. He came out of the hospital, resumed practicing and trumpet playing, and it was a problem because, if you know trumpet players, lips are very certainly important, and he had lip issues. He says he was really still hoping to get back on the road, but he died of a heart attack in his sleep on July 6, 1971, a month before his 70th birthday. He lived in Corona at the time of his death. He was, he's interned in Flushing, Queens, and his honorary pallbearers included Bing Crosby, Ella Fitzgerald, Dizzy Gillespie, Pearl Bailey, Count Basie, Harry James, Frank Sinatra, and the list goes on. Johnny Carson, I think, and David Frost. Peggy Lee sang the Lord's Prayer, and Al Hibbler sang Nobody Knows the Trouble I've Seen. So he was posthumously awarded a Grammy Lifetime Achievement in 1972. Louis Armstrong. Oh, let's do a little bit of bring it down to some soul right now. I think we'll do some Sam Cooke, Twisting the Night Away. We have time for a couple more tunes, and then John Gersh comes in with the Dixie Beeline. All right, here in Spinning the Blues on WUMB.

Twisting the Night Away, Mr. Sam Cooke, and we're going to sign it off with some Obie Wright, That's How Strong My Love Is. I want to say hi to Jane and Billy and Mary and Robin down in Florida and Pete and everyone who's listening and Anna in Rhode Island. Thank you all so much for tuning in to Spinning the Blues tonight and keeping me company. I'll be back next Saturday from 6 to 9, spinning blues for you with some new music from Shaylin, the Shaylin Band coming its way. Saw them down in Florida as well. We're going to do a little interview with her during the first half hour. Nikki T and the Snake Charmers, birthdays next week, Percy Mayfield, Roy Gaines, Sun Seals, and we're going to celebrate some Love Dogs as well. Don't go anywhere because John Gers coming in with the Dixie Beeline. Have a great night, everybody. This is Obie Wright. That's how strong my love is.

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1: But it's hard to relax. I'm one for facing the facts.
0: What's your trouble, honey?
1: Just take a peep who's creeping over the hill.
0: Why, that ain't nothing but the moon.
1: He kind of gives me the creeps.
0: That's a big yellow moon.
1: I got a feeling he's...

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1: No, sir, no, sir.
0: The moon has always shined, and I don't think that you'll find it's ever bothered the bees and the birds.
1: Well, I ain't no bird or no bee.
0: Oh, no.
1: You're you and I'm me.
0: That's a good arrangement.
1: And I just don't like your lecturing tone.
0: Well, I'm sorry.
1: I just hate to be...

and welcome, friends, to the Dixie Beeline on WUMB. I'm John Gersh, and I will be here with you till midnight tonight, Eastern Time. My great vintage hillbilly music, 3 hours worth of blues, bluegrass, old-time country, country and western, western swing, honky-tonk, rockabilly, truck driving, drinking songs, and more. That was Terry Fell with I Can Hear You Cluckin'. We heard June Carter. Before she was June Carter Cash, that is, with Homer and Jethro doing that Tennessee Mambo. Couple from Merle Travis, I Like My Chicken Frying Size, from 1947, and from 1953, that really hysterical Shut Up and Drink Your Beer. And the set started with Spoon and Moon, with Georgia Brown and Judy Hayden, along with Merle Travis on that. Send that out to all the listeners of Holly Harris's great show. Hopefully some of you stayed tuned for that. I think maybe you did. Obviously you did. You're hearing this now. All righty. Well, let's keep this theme going. I'm having fun. I'm going to start this set with Jimmy C. Newman. He was the Cajun star on the Grand Ole Opry, but he was from down around Lafayette, Louisiana. And this stuff is recorded back in the 1960 time frame. And this was sort of a good country hit for him. Let's Stay Together on the Dixie Beeline, WUMB.

0: Thank you very much. I appreciate you coming. Thank you.
1: Government Mule with Soul Shine. I love that track. I used to play it on the classic rock radio station here in Boston, but as the radio conglomerates gobble up more and more of these stations, they decide that the little awesome tracks like that one have to go away because they need to play Metallica more per hour. Still can't figure out how those people are in charge. Loretta Lynn before that, Louisiana Woman, Mississippi Man, Camp gave us Believe and Fruition, new from them, I'm Not Afraid. I'm not afraid to say corporate radio sucks, you know that. I now pay homage to the master of space and time, Mr. Leon Russell now. August 1st, 1971, George Harrison staged the first rock and roll charity event. No one thought of that before George. And when it came time to put together an all-star band for his concert for Bangladesh at Madison Square Garden, of course, he called on who? Leon Russell, who enlisted his friends Bob Dylan, Ringo Starr, Billy Preston, Clapton, Badfinger, and more. The record went on to win the Grammy Award for Album of the Year in March of 73. Let's hear the track where Leon gets to take over the stage. It's his Jumping Jack Flash medley. Leon Russell on Americana-rama.

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It's Americanorama, Guy Clark with Texas Cookin'. Not long ago, I spun a vinyl night in Cambridge, Massachusetts, and I played that off of a 45. Yep, that's who you're dealing with. And Leon Russell from the Concert for Bangladesh. Mike Joshua here wrapping up this edition of Americanorama. Thanks so much for checking it out. Keep on being the change out there. Small steps lead to those bigger ones. Be strong, be vigilant. Don't let the weapons of mass distraction get you down. They're everywhere. I'll leave you with Nico Case, Deep Red Bells. This song soothes me for sure. Hopefully you as well. And I'll see you on the next Americanorama. Bye-bye.

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